0: were giving me advice that I seldom ever took, but your hand never shook.
1: That's love.
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1: That's love.
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We just listened to a song, That's Love, off the release The Good Fight by the artist Odyssey. Before was Dave Mathuda with their song Emblem Jenny, off the release The Landlord, Vinyl Cuts. And what started this brief 20 minutes off was the song Uncle Joe's Spirit House, off the release Uncle Joe's Spirit House by the artist William Parker Organ Quartet. Before we get back into the music, WXYC would like to know a little bit more about CREW. The Carolina Harm Reduction Union, known as CREW, is a student-led program that provides life-saving harm reduction resources to the public of Chapel Hill. UNC's community and students suffer from a lack of education and resources on drug use safety. CREW's weekly distribution of opioid overdose reversing naloxone and fentanyl testing strips allow community members to engage with harm reduction strategies, ask questions, and receive evidence-based responses from non-judgmental peers. 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I am on until 9 p.m. tonight, so that means there's about 40 minutes left of my set this evening, but there's still ample time to get in a song request or two if you so choose to do so. You can either call the station number at 919-962-8989 or send a song request directly through the WXYC app if you're an Apple or Android user. To get us started on our next 20 minutes, we're going to listen to a song titled Esperando by the artist El Camo. So hope everyone enjoys.

angels speak. They speak of cosmic waves of sound. 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

Hey everyone, it's DJ String Theory. Time is now approximately 8:41 p.m. and you're currently listening to WXYC Chapel Hill 89.3 FM. What we just listened to was the song So Fine off the release Harmony by the duo Liddell Townsell and MTF. Before that was Underground Resistance with their song When Angels Speak off the release When There Is No Sun. Before that was the song The Morning Calm by the artist Maroque off the release Botanical Sunset. And what started this brief 20 minutes off was the song Esperando by the artist El Kiamo. Before we get back into the music, WXYC would like you to know a little bit more about the Community Empowerment Fund. 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CEF's mission is to cultivate opportunities, assets, and communities that facilitate transitions out of homelessness and poverty. Established in 2009, CEF offers person-centered support, financial education, and asset-building tools to individuals facing homelessness or housing insecurity. 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There's only about 15 minutes left of my set this evening, but please stay tuned in as there is great music quick to follow. But if you want to get in a song request before I leave, now's the time to do so. 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To get us started on our final rotation of music, we are going to listen to a song titled Teardrop Ghost off the release Tailspin by the artist Eleni Mandel. So hope everyone enjoys.

Hello, everybody. The time is now 9:05 p.m. You're listening to WXYC Chapel Hill, 89.3 FM. And my name is DJ Ronabite, and I am here for something that is a little out of my usual hours. I'm going to be taking over Inside Track. Specifically, we're going to be looking at Kalayla's new album, New Avatar, released very recent, I believe like maybe a week or two ago. I've been listening to this album and I had a chance to kind of share my thoughts and things that I've thought about the album while I was listening to it. And I'm really excited to kind of do this deep dive with you guys here. I guess I'm thinking I'm just going to start into the first track since it's already 9:06. But then I'll give a little background on Kalayla as an artist and then also my sort of thoughts on the first track. So let's get into the album.

So that was track one. The title of that one is Idea One. Me personally, I think this track really sets the tone for what the sound of this album, New Avatar, really is all about. So yeah, let me talk a little bit on Kalayla herself. So she originally started out as an indie artist in a punk house at DC. She had an upbringing of as a second generation Ethiopian American, and her music kind of like really bridges current electronic her current electronic stardom with her forgotten indie roots that she started out with. You can tell a lot by her old music and this song as well that it's influenced by a lot of R&B and electronic genres, but at the same time this track also had like a lot of heavy electric guitars with distortion effects that almost gave it a shoegazy feel, which is not something that you really look for when you're kind of comparing R&B and or just R&B music in general. But yeah, across the entire album you're gonna hear her harmonic layers boost her own voice, which is kind of a signature that she likes to do in her songs, especially when she really wants to kind of say something that she previously couldn't do to her previous lovers, which is what a lot of her songs are about. There are a lot of love songs, a lot of breakup, a lot of moving on, so it fits thematically. And lyrically, I feel like Idea One is talking to someone specifically for her. To me, it sounded like her lover that she's finally starting to let go of because of this mental grip that's kind of been like decaying herself and like really tearing apart of her own mental well-being by doing so, which is where those electric guitar and like sort of shoegazy chords really like amplifies within the chorus. But yeah, I feel like this is one of her stronger tracks off of the new album, but my favorite song is one of the last ones, so I really can't wait to talk about that one. But that being said, let's go right into track number two, which is Point Blank.

And that was track two, Point Blank. Yeah, to me, when I first heard this song, it kind of reminded me of a Sonic, like a really old Sonic level game. I mean, like sound. I don't know, like there's just like this one specific level in those old Sonic games that reminds me exactly of this song. But that's just me. Lyrically, I feel like if idea one is about sort of realizing that Kalayla doesn't want to be in this situationship anymore, or just situation in general, track two would be all about the confrontation of sort of starting out to put action behind those ideas of finally letting go and walking away. She confronts her lover about their destructive habits, which is only hurting their relationship, and from the energy she's getting from this person is cold and bleak. And yeah, she switches from like noticing to action and observing to this confrontation that ends with the crushing illusion of intimacy. She's grieving, and by the end, she's forced to pick up the mess that her lover walked away from. And it also, I think, funny enough, it ends with a subtle like bounce sample, which kind of teases some of the hope or like good within these songs and like the experiences that she's had. But not only that, but also teases some future songs that do come up in this album. So that's all for track two. I guess now let's move on to track three, which is Going Down.

And that was Going Down by Kalayla. Yeah, low key, I feel like this is one of her weaker songs off of this album. People can disagree with me, but I just feel like, I mean, and that's not saying that this song itself is bad per se. It's not bad at all. It's a classic Kalayla song, and it ends with really nice sort of those grungy electric strings at the end. Very similar to Idea One, but just not as like far distorted as that song was. But still a good song. Yeah, low key, I feel like let's move on to the next track. So yeah, track 4 is Out of Time with AK Paul, first feature of the album.

the light electric strings plus the drums, and then even the feature complements Kalayla's vocals really well. I feel like the bridge is like the strongest part of this song, because it's like it sort of oscillates in your ears if you're wearing headphones. I'm not sure if anyone's wearing headphones, but if you are, you could kind of feel that. And yeah, I feel like this is one of her better slower songs. And it really progresses the story. As you're gonna see, like, there's gonna be sort of like a little change coming up soon. But yeah, let's move on to track number 5, Against Me Now.

That was track 5 and 6 back to back. I thought that it was going to autoplay into the next one, so you could really experience like the seamless transition that I know there was. Sorry, you guys, did not practice that. But yeah, straight transition into track 6. That was Crystallize and Against Me. Here she's kind of in the stage of talking about how this relationship twists the knife, but the thing about twisting the knife is that and letting go are both bad, like medically, because it leads to more, I don't know, actually, whatever. But yeah, so Crystallize, in this sense, when she talks about can we crystallize, she's talking about freezing the time to stay just as they are, nothing to hurt about, still being together and still knowing that what they have is still there, even though they know that it's wrong for them to, or like it's not the right decision. But yeah, I feel like let's just go into track number 7. Retaliation Lullaby. And then after that, it's gonna be Linked NB.

Lost, confused, conflicted. Those are the words that I would kind of use to describe that song. The artist there is, you can kind of get a feeling of being in your bedroom at nighttime, kind of just overthinking everything that's going on, with the rain, the thunderstorm, and the background where the window is kind of like hitting and like really like amplifying those background noises, kind of makes it into a white noise. And white noise really helps to start thinking about things that you were maybe like putting away every now and then. But yeah, I really like how the ambiance allows you to experience what she did when she was kind of in this experience. And the name kind of draws on this with the word lullaby, which is basically her singing to herself, her calming herself down so that she could just go to sleep or she could like stop thinking about it. But yeah, that was track 7. Let's go on to track 8, another one of my favorites actually, Linked and Be.

All right, that was track 8, Link and B. Yeah, this is actually the second single off of the new release. This one really leans into sort of alternative rock strings, drums, and then like her signature R&B that she kind of had in her last album. As well as like near the end, you also heard another one of the things that she or her producer likes to do, which is implement bounce samples into the track, which you're kind of confused on what you want to feel, really, because the track itself is very ambiance and very angelic, but that kind of switch up in that mix kind of makes you want to dance. It really makes you want to like go out, like have a night out. I don't know. I really like how she mixes these two genres. But yeah, lyrically and thematically, this is the point where she kind of transitions from this confused and sort of like a question state into a declaration. And that's kind of what the last 4 tracks off this album kind of lean into. So next track is track 9, Don't Bleep Me Off.

And that was Don't Bleep Me Off, track 9 off of the album. This song kind of explores a different side of the relationship that she's kind of been trying to talk about in this entire album. And it kind of shows you a distinction between how, even though things are working and things are compatible with each other, there's also a side that seems to just not be, it's just not seamless. Like there's something there that invites anger and confusion. And it, at near the end, the kind of like voicemail sample kind of alludes to it being with a voicemail where this person didn't pick up because timing's not right, or things are getting unorganized, or people aren't paying attention. It just shows you that like things aren't working out, and that's kind of where the last line shows you that, oh, like she doesn't care, she just wants to be around this person, and that's that. Track 10 is New Life Forms, with another feature of Fouché. I think that's how you say that, but yeah, let's get into this track.

That was track 10. I feel like this song really leans on Kalayla's R&B side, especially with the vocals there. This song specifically, especially with the feature of Fouché, reminds me a lot of like a Chloe X Halle song. Especially, it does the other another version of like oscillating in your headphones, where like you can really hear like two distinct things on your left and right side of kind of like the audio. This song, it's talking about an experience that she really liked and did it with her friend. It's a feel good song. That's basically what this song is. You're supposed to be up in the air on cloud nine with this song. And yeah, I don't know. This is another one of my favorite tracks, but my absolute number one favorite track is actually the one that's coming up, and it does have another feature. Track 11 is The Bridge featuring Pink Panthers, who knowingly has cited Kalayla as one of her inspirations before during interviews. So yeah, think about how Kalayla is as an artist, and think about Pink Panthers, and you don't really think that these two artists could really go together, but I feel like the way they mix in both sides of their artistry really fuses well in this next track. So this is The Bridge.

That was The Bridge, track 11 off of New Avatar. I feel like it's pretty easy to say that this is the strongest track out of this album. If not, then probably top three. Pink's influence of her signature bass and drums works as a supporting layer here in the song, where Kalayla's delayed vocals gives you a, I don't know, it's just like a really like cool atmosphere that she has. And this is also kind of like the first time that Pink Panthers has ever done a more vocal heavy song, which was really, it was really cool for me to hear as a longtime fan of hers. I remember listening to her since like junior year of high school. So I don't know, I really like seeing how these artists are evolving together. But yeah, with this song, it kind of allows you to go back and forth on a situation. And in the music video, I watched the music video before this, and there's actually like a very intentional pause after the lyric that we've crossed the line, and then it like ramps back up in a beat drop after the music video kind of has these two people reconnecting. And it's a lot more beautiful because it sort of works as a build-up instead of just like having it be one piece. There's kind of like two distinct pieces there that are very intentionally placed. And yeah, I've had this song on repeat. I've annoyed my friends about this song, but yeah. And now we're actually at the end of the album with track 12, If We Meet Again. This is kind of another slower song, but it's very intentional, and I will let you guys hear it.

And that was the last track off of New Avatar from Kalayla, If We Meet Again. This song kind of ends with really finally walking away. And I feel like the album title New Avatar kind of also resonates with this song, with themes of new identity that she's found within herself. And yeah, this song is heavy on like the synths and just vocals. It's almost structured as a spoken piece. I feel like she made this song for herself more than anything. There's a lot of artists who like to do that. Like, they kind of have the last track just be something that the artists themselves really want to put into an album. That kind of like helps wrap it up and not just be like left on an open note. And I feel like she did this really well. You know that reference when Beyonce was like, people don't make albums anymore? She was not talking about Kalayla. This is a, I feel like this album will really like push her up, sort of like chart wise, stream wise, and everything wise, especially with that song, The Bridge, with the feature that Pink Panthers has. Since she has so much attention on her right now, I feel like that's a very easy segue to get a bunch of listeners who like this type of music to get into Kalayla. And I'm really glad that I got to share my love for this album with you guys. Even though I did also just discover Kalayla through WXYC, even as the DJ myself, I hope that you guys are inspired to go out and search for more music on your own, because you never know who will be the next rising star. But that was Inside Track today. My name is DJ Ronabyte, and I will be here for a little longer. I'm not sure when the next DJ will be here, but yeah, I'm going to play another song or two and everything will be good.

visto prima.

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That was Blackwater Holy Light's new album, Not Here, Not Gone, the track How Will You Feel. Leading up to that, we had some faster house techno from Panpot. That was a track called Portals. Prior to that, you heard some down-tempo electronic by Anadol and Marie Clock off of their album Manivelle. In my best French, that was Les histoires véritables de Cousin et Marie. And we started the section off with a new soul R&B release. That was Doctrine of Love, the title track off of Jalen Ngoda's newest album. 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Up next, we have a fun jazz fusion track. 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

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It is currently 12:40 a.m. on Saturday, July 25th, and you just heard a Latin alt pop track that was Acrylla's newest single, Roger. Leading up to that, you heard a lively instrumental by Naki Bemibe Ebere Group and Naoyuki Uchida off of their record Phantom Keys. That was Egoniko Okoya Una Ema Ali. And we started off this segment with some upbeat modern jazz fusion. That was Spark It by Jack Gardiner and Corey Wong off of their record Kintsugi. WXYC would like you to know that Compost Mates is a UNC organization that works to expand access to composting for off-campus students through a free food scrap pickup service. Scraps from student households are donated to community gardens, where they are transformed into nutrient-rich compost to support the healthy growth of local foods. 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Up next, we have a track by Alabama Shakes. 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

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You just heard a track called Runner off of the album Zero by Aaliyah. If you enjoyed what you heard, I would definitely recommend checking her out. She has a lot of East African and Arabian influences in her music, which I personally really enjoy. Leading up to that, you heard a fast-paced electronic track called Warm Light off of the EP Hibiscus, which we've definitely been spinning a lot over the past few months at WXYC. Hibiscus by Carré. Leading up to that, you heard some house. A trance classic that was As the Rush Comes by Motorcycle. Prior to that, you heard a track called Come Down by Organ Tapes off of the EP Ebayen, which translates to a pack of cigarettes. Organ Tapes is the name that Tim Jah writes under. He is a London-based artist, and I think he uses autotune really well on this record. If you enjoyed that down-tempo kind of deconstructed club track, I definitely recommend checking out the rest of the EP. And we started off this segment with a track called Sound and Color by Alabama Shakes. The UNC Blood Donation Center is currently accepting platelet and plasma donations by appointment. Platelets and plasma are often used by cancer patients during their chemotherapy and are also vital for trauma patients and those undergoing surgical procedures. All donations go directly to patients at the UNC Medical Center. Two or more donors who schedule an appointment together will each receive a gift card to a local movie theater, coffee shop, or bookstore. Groups of three or more will also receive a free pizza. To review the eligibility requirements and to schedule an appointment, you can visit platelets.unc.timetap.com. 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Up next, we have a pretty heavy metal track. 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

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It is currently 1:20 a.m. on Saturday, July 25th, and you just heard Huewe Munayuwompena by K. Frimpong and his Cuban Fiestas off of the Black Album. Leading up to that, you heard a song called I'm Gonna Dig Myself a Hole by Kirk Fletcher off of the album Keep On Pushing. Prior to that, we had some nice reggae for easy listening. That was Fire Dub by Bim Sherman off of Ghetto Dub. Bim Sherman is the alias for Jarrett Lloyd Vincent, and he was a Jamaican musician. We started off this segment with some hardcore heavy metal. That was TNT by Big Boy off of Spring Promo 2023. WXYC would like you to know that if you are a college student or an individual looking for an easy way to stay informed, Issue Voter is a nonprofit organization that sends clear, nonpartisan summaries of congressional bills straight to your phone. 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Up next, we have a track by Destin Conrad.

thought. This holy sacrifice is the

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You just heard a pretty hardcore metal track called The Deadly Game by Sarcophagus off of the release Envoy of Death. Leading up to that, you heard a track called All Reason Departs by Boards of Canada off of their release Inferno. Prior to that, you heard The Ballet by Heems off of 100 Alibis. Leading up to that was a track titled Dior by Feeble Little Horse off of the album Bitnot. And we started off this segment with some modern jazz R&B. That was Whip by Dustin Conrad and Kayon Harold off of their album Whimsy. WXYC would like you to know that the Chapel Hill Community Fridge is seeking volunteers, partners, and donations. 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Again, that's at CH Community Fridge. Up next, we have a track by Hidden Spheres. This is called It Ain't Easy.

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It is currently 2 a.m. on Saturday, July 25th. And you just heard New York Girls by Clap and Don Lowe. Leading up to that, you heard Settings Gumbump off of their self-titled record. And we started off this segment with a track called It Ain't Easy by Hidden Spheres. WXYC would like you to know that we have an amazing set of apps. You're probably familiar with our iPhone app, but we've also got an Android app, a tvOS app, and an Apple Watch app. In fact, you can send in requests through the Android and iOS apps. Just press the request button. Or if you're old school and want to talk to the DJ, there's another button to dial a DJ and make a good old phone call. 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Up next, we are starting off this 2 a.m. segment with a track titled Weak in Your Light. 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

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It is currently just about 2:20 a.m. on Saturday, July 25th. You just heard a song, Be Here, off of the record The Price of Admission by the Turnpike Troubadours. Prior to that, you heard the song Three Steps by Solar off of the collection Aftermath and Transitions, Traces of the Ukrainian Underground in Cologne, 1994 to 1996. And we started off this segment with a song called Weak in Your Light by Nation of Language off of the release Strange Disciple. 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

How do you want it to be? What are you trying to tell me? Where do you take this? What do you want to make?

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The time is now 3 a.m. You're listening to WXYC Chapel Hill 89.3 FM with me, DJ XD. You'll be rocking with me until 6 a.m. WXYC would like you to know that Chatham Literacy is seeking volunteers to serve as instructors to adults 18 years and older. Tutors are needed for the following programs: reading, writing, and math, English for speakers of other languages, citizenship preparation, financial literacy basics, and Spanish literacy. 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You'll be rocking with me until 6 a.m., but if you'd like to request any songs in the meantime, you can do so by calling the station at 919-962-8989. Up next, we have a fun song, Way of the Triune God by Tyler Childers. But before I hopped on, you heard Fade by Saint Etienne, Traffic Lights by Flea Thom York, and Par by Echo Ishibashi and Jim O'Burke. Okay, and this is Way of the Triune God by Tyler Childers. I hope you enjoy.

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The time is now 3:32 a.m. You're listening to WXYC Chapel Hill 89.3 FM with me, DJ XC. Sorry about the first 20 minutes of silence. We had some technical difficulties, but we're back. WXYC would like you to know that fee waivers are available for Orange County Seniors Center programs, including virtual programs. Fee waivers and reductions are available based on assessed financial need for all classes and programs for Orange County residents. Fee waivers are not offered for in-person trips or travel programs. Interested applicants must complete an application form providing proof of income and other information. To apply for a fee waiver for a senior center program, call the Passmore Center at 919-245-2015 and request a scholarship form be emailed or mailed via USPS. You may also pick up the form at the center's front desk. 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We'll be rocking out here until 6 a.m. But if in the meantime you have any requests, you can call on the station at 919-962-8989. Coming up next, you're going to hear Summer Breeze by Seals and Crofts. I hope you enjoy.

This is the

I've seen in The Shining are like the film Figures in the Landscape, which is almost entirely a helicopter chase. So none of them have a stable horizon. The kind of turbulence.

Good morning, Chapel Hill. The time is now 4 a.m. You're listening to WXYC Chapel Hill 89.3 FM with me, DJ XD. What you just heard was June by Sun People and Other Worlds. Before that, you heard Touch Glass by Solly City. Before that, you heard Coral by Olaf Dreyer. Before that, you heard All Reasons Depart by Boards of Canada, a song we've been spinning a lot at the station recently. And at the beginning of the segment, you heard Summer Breeze by Seals and Crofts. WXYC would like you to know the Housing Helpline, a service of the Orange County Health Department, connects people with eviction, diversion, homeless services, and other resources. Since launching in April 2020, the Housing Helpline has served nearly 8,000 households and responded to more than 20,000 calls and 16,000 emails. 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

Good morning, Chapel Hill. The time is now 4:16 a.m. You're listening to WXYC Chapel Hill 89.3 FM with me, DJ XD. What you just heard was Marine by Ibrahim Al-Fajnir. Before that, you heard Kind Woman by Buffalo Springfield. Before that, you heard Desperation by Carrie Mirande. And at the top of the hour, you heard a classic, Stop Dragging My Heart by Stevie Nicks. WXYC would like you to know that The Bridge International is a nonprofit organization whose mission is to bridge gaps in services for individuals who have experienced human trafficking. The Bridge currently has a community awareness project underway for migrant farm workers in North Carolina who are especially vulnerable to experiencing human trafficking. They're accepting donations of non-perishable food, bottled water, socks, toothbrushes, toothpaste, deodorant, and washcloths. To give in a backpack as a kit to farm workers. These kits are an opportunity to provide some basic resources and information on human trafficking to this population. If you're interested in donating items, organizing a drive event, or receiving their Amazon wish list, reach out to the organization's co-executive director at 828-278-8054 or through email at info@thebridgeinternational.net. 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We'll be rocking out together until 6 a.m. But in the meantime, if you have any requests, you can call on the station at 919-962-8989. Up next, we have Delta Dawn by Tanya Tucker. I hope you enjoy.

Good morning, Chapel Hill. The time is now 4:40 a.m. You're listening to WXYC Chapel Hill 89.3 FM with me, DJ XD. What you just heard was No One Really Gets Across by Joy Mukhani. Before that, you heard El Paso by Marty Robbins. Before that, you heard Song for Jean by Marianne de Profitis. And at the beginning of this segment, you heard Delta Dawn by Tanya Tucker. WXYC would like you to know that there are a number of items that are often thrown into Orange County's blue recycle carts that cause problems and unnecessary costs for our county's recycling program. Please avoid placing the following items in your blue recycling bin: styrofoam, paper towels and napkins, batteries, bubble wrap and other plastic shipping materials, clothes, household glass, plateware and mirrors, aerosol cans, food waste, paper receipts, pump mechanisms from household cleaners, toothpaste tubes, disposable cups, lids, and straws, shredded paper, cords, hoses, and wires, scrap metal, and garbage bags. 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Your recycling should not be bagged, but placed loose and free in the blue bin. 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We'll be rocking out together until 6 a.m., but if in the meantime you have a request, you can call the station at 919-962-8989. Up next, we have another classic, House of the Rising Sun by The Animals. But before I play it, I want to tell you a fun fact about the song. We actually don't know who the original creator or artist of the song is. Every version that you've ever heard of A House of the Rising Sun is actually a cover. The Animals just seem to have the most popular cover. So anyways, I hope you enjoy.

Good morning, Chapel Hill. The time is now 5 a.m. You're listening to WXYC Chapel Hill 89.3 FM with me, DJ XD. What you just heard was Unknowing by Slice. Before that, you heard Harvest Moon by Neil Young. Prior to that, you heard One Hand by Hiding Places. And at the beginning of the segment, you heard the classic House of the Rising Sun by The Animals. If you weren't here when I started the segment, I informed listeners that House of the Rising Sun is actually a cover, and every version that you've ever heard of House of the Rising Sun is a cover. We don't know who the original artist of the song was. The Animals just have the most popular cover. Anyways, WXYC would like you to know that Carolina Student Legal Services is a nonprofit law firm that is available to provide full-time UNC Chapel Hill students with free legal assistance. 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Up next, you're going to hear another classic. I just keep playing the classics. I didn't realize that when I put this set together. But you're going to hear I Feel Love by Donna Summer. I love this one. And I hope you love it too. Enjoy.

Good morning, Chapel Hill. The time is now 5:21 a.m. You're listening to WXYC Chapel Hill 89.3 FM with me, DJ XD. What you just heard was This Is So Crazy by Gina. Before that, you heard Street Fighting Man by Rage Against the Machine. Prior to that, you heard Monopoly of Mistakes by Lolina. And at the top of the hour, you heard I Feel Love by Donna Summer. WXYC would like you to know that Compostmates is a UNC student organization that works to expand access to composting for off-campus students through a free food scrap pickup service. Scraps from student households are donated to community gardens where they are transformed into nutrient-rich compost to support the healthy growth of local foods. 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Up next, you're going to hear Black Hole Sun by Soundgarden. I hope you enjoy.

Good morning, Chapel Hill. 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What you just heard was Won't Get Fooled Again by The Who. Prior to that, you heard She Seems Kind of Stupid by The Femcells. And at the beginning of the segment, you heard Black Hole Sun by Soundgarden. WXYC would like you to know that the UNC Blood Donation Center is currently accepting palate and plasma donations by appointment. Palates and plasma are often used by cancer patients during their chemotherapy, and they are also vital for trauma patients and those undergoing surgical procedures. 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Oh no. And for those that are listening, I hope your night ends soon, just like mine. So if in the next 20 minutes you would like to call in a request, you can do so by calling the station at 919-962-8989. Up next, you're going to hear Let It Down by George Harrison, a favorite of mine. And seeing as this is going to be the last time you're going to hear my voice, I'd like to say goodnight to those back home that are listening. All right, here's George Harrison. I hope you enjoy.

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'Cause everybody hates a tourist, especially one who thinks it's all such a laugh.

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The great war must be fought. The story sacrifice is the critical

Good morning, you are listening to WXYC Chapel Hill 89.3 FM. We just finished listening to Subu Tracks from Ibrahim Alpha Jr. from his album Infinite Black Inside. Before that was Vesna, Lastic, and Elliot from SCSI9's Easy As Down. Just prior to that was Naraka from Boards of Canada's Inferno. And to start off our set, we heard Bruxula from the Crespi Drum Syndicate. WXYC would like you to know that the Chapel Hill Community Fridge is seeking volunteers, partners, and donations. 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All right, up next we have Heki Na from Juba Dance. Enjoy.

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Good morning, you are listening to WXYC Chapel Hill 89.3 FM. We just heard Yata Yata from the Artist Union. Before that was Mad Fox from Retro Migration's Wolf EP 064. Right before that was Echoed Duff Nino featuring My Man from Olaf Dreyer's Loud Bloom. And to start our set off, we listened to Hekina from Juba Dance's album Orange. WXYC would like you to know that we have an amazing set of apps. You're probably familiar with our iPhone app, but we've also got an Android app, a tvOS app, and an Apple Watch app. In fact, you can send in requests through the Android and iOS apps. Just press the request button. Or if you're old school and want to talk to the DJ, there's another button to dial a DJ and make a good old phone call. 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And you can always start playback by telling Siri to play WXYC. Alright, up next, we're about to hear Koneko featuring Leanna Flores from May Simones. Hope you enjoy.

Good morning. 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We just heard The Birth of Petey Wheatstraw from Georgia Ann Muldrow's album Seeds. Right before that was Precious from Jill Scott's To Whom It May Concern. This is her first album after an 11-year hiatus, and it's got a lot of really great stuff on it, so I would really recommend it. Prior to that was Thankfulness from Alan Broffman's Valley of Search. And to start the hour off, we listened to Koneko featuring Leanna Flores from May Simonis. WXYC would like you to know about Photo Farm, a small staff of artists who aim to foster the exchange of ideas and skills. 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All right, up next, we have Rosacea from Goat Granley. Hope you enjoy.

Good morning. You are listening to WXYC Chapel Hill 89.3 FM. We just finished listening to about baptism, miracles, and other strange phenomena of Christ in our times from the Harps of Fuchsia Kalmia. Mouthful of a title for sure. Before that was Rooms and Walls from Soli City. Just prior to that was Extended Circular Music number 7 from Jörg Frey. And right before that was Rosacea from Gout Grandly's album Rosacea. WXYC would like you to know about the Odum Institute for Research in Social Science, which provides members of the UNC community with educational and consultative resources to advance their social science research projects. 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You can learn more at their website, Odum, that's O-D-U-M, .unc.edu. Up next is Why Do Men Sing from Bill Callahan's My Days of 58. Hope you enjoy.

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The time is currently 8 a.m. and we're hearing People Have Their Dreams from Kath Bloom and David Shapiro.

Good morning. You are listening to WXYC Chapel Hill 89.3 FM. We just heard Yingzhou Gudiao Wenban from Lin Lin Yu from her album Xu Lai. She is known for playing the pipa, which is a Chinese four-stringed lute. That is the only instrument, I believe, that features on this album. So it really, really demonstrates her mastery over that instrument. Really cool stuff. Right before that was People Have Their Dreams from Kath Bloom and David Shapiro. Prior to that was Klaus and Lucas from Spaghetti Western's Do Right by People. And to start off this set, we listened to Why Do Men Sing from Bill Callahan's My Days of 58, where, as you can imagine from the album title, is a sort of retrospective on his whole life up to the age of 58. WXYC would like you to know about Bike Durham, which offers a series of education classes for people who want to learn how to ride a bike, and for those who know how to ride but want to improve their skills to commute and to use their bike for transportation or recreation. They have classes of multiple levels, from learning how to balance to skill building practice to real commutes through town to learn more about the city infrastructure and how to plan trips. These classes are open to 13-year-olds and older and have rental bikes included in the class price for those who don't have a bike yet. Pricing is on a sliding scale, pay what you can. Classes are held at ReCity at the address 112 Broadway Street, Durham, North Carolina. To find out more and to register for our classes, you can visit their website at the address bikedurham.org/bike-education-classes. Up next is Our Time from Janelle Leplin's Ensemble Volcanic Ash. Hope you enjoy.

0: Good morning. 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We just listened to The Last Snow from Ron Spears and Within Tradition from their album Grandpa Loved the Carolina Mountains. Right before that was Cast Iron Heart from Emily Scott Robinson featuring John Paul White from her album Appalachia. Just prior to that was Spartacus from Lalo Schifrin's Intersections. And to start our hour off, we listened to Our Time from Janelle Lepin's ensemble Volcanic Ash. Please feel free to send in any song requests through our apps or through the phone. Our number is 919-962-8989. My name is DJ Afin, and I have about half an hour left in my set, so I'll try to accommodate any requests I get when I have the time for it. But thank you so much for tuning in. And up next, we have The Heartbeats 1, 2, Then Not from Yara Asmar from the compilation album Land 03, a compilation for the displaced in Lebanon. Hope you enjoy.
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dove dies in a Beirut garden, Sunday morning, 13th May, 2007. As the dove dies, its gray tan stalk of tail moves, beats 1-2, then 1-2, 1-2. Breast to earth, head nods 1-2. With the tail, eyes open blind, beak closed, wings closed, lax around body, two beats, 1-2.

0: Good morning. You are listening to WXYC Chapel Hill 89.3 FM. We just finished listening to Dancing in the Noonday Sun from Lars Lanhard and Alvina Red. Right before that was Final Signal from Active Analog, an act based in Charlotte. Prior to that was White 2 from Mono Lake's album Momentum. And to start off our set today, we listened to The Heart Beats 1, 2, Then Not from Yara Asmar. And this comes off of a compilation album called Land 3, a compilation for the displaced in Lebanon. WXYC would like you to know about End Family Fire, a campaign dedicated to preventing dangerous misuse of firearms. Family fire is a shooting that results from someone misusing an unsecured firearm from the home. Unintentional shootings, firearm suicide, and intentional shootings are all forms of family fire. Guns are present in approximately 42% of homes in the U.S., and thousands of people are killed by gun violence each year. Family fire is an issue that affects communities across North Carolina and the whole nation. End Family Fire outlines the proper steps of securing and storing firearms. To learn more about proper storage, you can visit their website, endfamilyfire.org. Right, my name is DJ Afin. I've got about 5 minutes left on my set. Thank you so much for listening, for tuning in. I hope you enjoy the rest of your Saturday morning and your upcoming weekend. Up next, we have Denise Murrell from Mavi's The Pilot. Enjoy.
1: I signed in front of the best of my chicks. With the curator, we chatted the mix. They can't even tell that I rap how I dress. 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Handle my whip and I scan for a thrift.

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0: I love you, but I love the Lord. Lord, I love any physical being. I think that's wonderful. But then why can't you bring that same feeling home?
1: I won't be able
0: to. I really wish that I could do that.
2: No, I never did it. That was atypical.
0: What makes you think you can do it?
3: I wash over that.
0: Well, he said, a man's foes will be they of his own household. I hardly believe that your own father or mother, a brother or sister would be your enemy. You're gonna call him a liar? No, I'm not calling him a liar. Well, I can do all things through the Lord. He can do it. You saw the way we live and what we did. Do you believe? I really don't think so.
2: Let's see, I've lost track.
0: Or that I love any physical being. I think that's wonderful. Well, he said, I love you, but I love the Lord. Or that I love any physical being. I think that's wonderful.

any physical being. I think that's wonderful. Well, he's sinning.

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It is 12:23 p.m. I am DJ Barefoot, and we just heard Hi Hello by Johnny Marr. Before that, we heard Black Lotus by Greek Page. Before that was Maryland by Mount Kimby, featuring Mikachu. Before that, we heard Father and Son by Boards of Canada. And to start us off, we heard Ritual by Delirium. WXYC would like to hear from you. 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

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It is 12:41 p.m. I am DJ Barefoot, and we just heard Blood Chimes by Cancer House. Before that was X Lion Tamer by Wire. Before that was Yesterday's Blues by Jumpy and God's Wisdom. And to start us off, we heard The Day the World Turned Dayglow by X-Ray Specs. WXYC would like to let you know that Orange County can no longer accept shredded paper and the blue recycle cards. The current recycling processor is no longer accepting shredded material mixed in with single-stream recyclables. 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

0: 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It is 1:04 p.m. I am DJ Barefoot, and we just heard Beatty by Sluice. Before that was Don't Wanna Fight by Alabama Shakes. Before that, we heard Unfinished Not Fragile by Bill Orcutt. Before that was Get Over You by The Undertones. Prior to that, we heard In Utero by Dual Trope. And to start us off, we heard Once Over Twice by X. This is WXYC Chapel Hill 89.3 FM. Hope you enjoy the music.
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1: 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It is 1:22 p.m. I am DJ Barefoot, and we just heard Now Timnada Now by Ana Frango Electrico. Before that was The Waiting Room by Sixpence None the Richer. Before that, we heard Lifestyle, the Maria Minerva remix by Plixid. And to start us off, we heard New Rose by The Damned. 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I hope you enjoy the music.

scale and in position than before. As if everything there was has become instead imitations of before.

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It is now 1:40 p.m. I am DJ Barefoot. The song we are currently listening to is Providence by Able Noise. Before that, we heard Celebrity Skin by Hole. Prior to that was Takini by Joshua Chukima Crampton. Before that was Complete Control by The Clash. Before that, we heard She Seems Kind of Stupid by The Femcells. And to start us off, we heard Train from Kansas City by The Shangri-Las. WXYC would like to let you know to take precaution when recycling lithium and lithium-ion batteries. 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

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I'm DJ Hydra, and I'll be with y'all until 5 p.m. today, so stay tuned for more. We're currently listening to Ribbon of Moss by Setting, and let's get back to it. Thank you for listening.

At the end of my arm, a finger, a thread, a vanishing point. Where nothing can be seen and the air is moving. Where the nail of a finger takes shape more slowly than I can see. Every grain and layer of that nail has a mirror where I'm not looking. Elsewhere, starlings are roaming in the air. Elsewhere, they're gathering. Elsewhere, one layer of air is moving under their wings. Losing shape, the air finds itself again. The edge moves and is stirred out of shape. Here is a loose thread in the mind's eye. I'll take that thread wherever I can. Here at the moving edge where no one is looking, the edge is growing and falling away. Increase. The wind is full of creases. It is shaking the weak threads in the cliff. The coast is releasing teeth and nails into the air. Decrease. All the crumbs of animals are reaching the air. The air with its hard shaking movements and its soft persistent waves. The wind that had not touched land for 3,000 miles arrived and stirred up the white dust on the lane. The white dust that had the footprints of a dog that was running home and the footprints of a seagull. And the footprints of a woman who calls the small feral cats to her door with a scrap of food, drawing them nearer to her doorstep every day. The wind that had not touched land, but had gathered up salt from the ocean. The wind that had come from forming the huge waves of the Atlantic, carried each of the footprints up into the air. Footprints of the mid-morning, the footprints of fishermen and the tracks of their small tractors descending the harbour hill, the footprints of my mother walking to her loom. At the edge where it's falling off. The wind that had not touched land, moving with the warm gyre of the sea, pouring clockwise into the hemisphere, is now touching land and is beginning to draw the dust, lifting the footprints in a moving stream. From day to day, the two combs of her hands are moving through the loom. The shuttle is filling the warp with weft, and the comb of the reed is moving against the cloth to push it back. It's growing, the edge is moving. The wind is drawing nails and teeth from the cliff. Bones are going into the rain. It's a whole day to warp up the loom before you start weaving. You are shaping the pattern before you begin, threading each thread through a different heddle, the floating eye of a needle. On the loom are four shafts, four different directions for thread, four ways of sorting. Every thread needs to pass through the eye of a needle before you begin.

That was The Wind That Had Not Touched Land by Annie A off the album of the same name. Right before that, we listened to Convocation, Banger slash Diffusion by Joshua Chukwuemeka Crampton. That was off the recent release Anata. Before that, No Jive by Frank Derrick Total Experience off of Spiritual Jazz, Esoteric Modal, and Deep Jazz from the Underground, 1968 to 1977. A compilation album, of course. And then at the top of the hour, we listen to Ribbon of Moss by Setting off of their self-titled release. And it's now 2:28 p.m. For those of you just tuning in, I'm DJ Hydra, and I'll be with y'all until 5 p.m., so stay tuned. And before we get back to the music, Compost Mates is a UNC student organization that works to expand access to composting for off-campus students through a free food scrap pickup service. 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All right, we're gonna get back to the music. Coming up next is Haze by The Thinking of the World Began Pounding in Our Ears the Moment We Hit Shore. All right, once again, thank you for listening to WXYC. If you have any requests, feel free to send them in on the WXYC app. And I'll be back later. Thanks, y'all.

That was Elixirs of the Underground by Greg Pyje. Probably mispronounced that, but that's off the release Crepuscular Elixirs. Right before that, we heard The Creator Has a Master Plan by Dawn Cherry off of Organic Music Society 1973. And then right before that, we heard, oops, again, not sure how you're supposed to pronounce that, UTZP. That's the song if you want to look it up. And that's by Engine de Poitrine off their recent self-released album, Volume 2. Before that, we heard Blood in Your Ear by The OCs off of the split Total Control slash The OCs. And then at the top of the set, we heard Haze by The Thinking of the World began pounding in our ears the moment we hit shore, also off their self-titled release. And it's now 2:55 p.m. You're listening to WXYC Chapel Hill, 89.3 FM. For those of you just tuning in, I'm DJ Hydra, and I'll be with y'all until 5 p.m. today, so stay tuned. If you have any requests, feel free to send them in on the WXYC app. And before we get back to the music, the UNC Blood Donation Center is currently accepting platelet and plasma donations by appointment. 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All right, we're gonna get back to the music. Coming up next is Melon Room by Dina Ogun. And once again, thank you for listening to WXYC.

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I'm DJ Hydra, and that was Melon Room by Dina Ogon. And coming up next is a request, Nobody Knows by Pastor T.L. Barrett. And yeah, once again, thank you for listening to WXYC.

tree. Don't let me deceive you. Because all those problems you had before you came, and they won't leave. But maybe just sitting down thinking for a while,

That was Why Do This by Shintaro Sakamoto. Before that, we heard The Willow Tree Demo by Cleveland Francis off of Beyond the Willow Tree, Drums of a Seiko by Seiko off of Fallen Off the Reel Volume 1. Before that was De Mis Razones by Ricardo Eddie Martinez off of Expreso Ritmico, Tijenas Anew by Ben Valens Abimin off of Cadence Revolution, Disque Debs International Volume 2. Before that, we heard Cumbia Becchiana by Mexican Institute of Sound Meridian Brothers, and that was off the recent release Ruido Tovar. And then at the top of the hour, we heard Nobody Knows by Pastor T.L. Barrett off of Like a Ship Without a Sail. And it is now 3:33 p.m. For those of you just tuning in, I'm DJ Hydra, and I'll be with y'all until 5 p.m. today, so stay tuned. 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Coming up next is Total Euphoria by Caroline. 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

That was Go Look at the Sky by Eleni Mendel off of the recent release Tailspin. Right before that, we heard Leaving Del Norte by Bruce Langhorne off the compilation album Sky Girl. Before that was Beatty by Sluice off of the release Companion. And then at the top of the set, we heard Total Euphoria by Caroline off of the album Caroline 2. It's now 3:49 p.m. For those of you just tuning in, I'm DJ Hydra, and I'll be with y'all for another hour until 5 p.m., so stay tuned, and stay tuned for more great music after. And before we get back to the music, the Chapel Hill Community Fridge is seeking volunteers, partners, and donations. 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All right, we're going to get back to the music. Coming up next is Mexico DF by Chris Watson. And as always, if you have any requests, feel free to send them in on the WXYC app.

That was Plankton by Egisto Maki, overlaid with Mexico DF by Chris Watson. I hope that was sufficiently filling you with doom and despair. But it's now 4 p.m., and you are listening to WXYC Chapel Hill, 89.3 FM. Once again, I'm DJ Hydra, and I'll be with y'all for another hour before we get back to the music. WXYC would like you to know that we have an amazing set of apps. You're probably familiar with our iPhone app, but we've also got an Android app, a tvOS app, and an Apple Watch app. In fact, you can send in requests through the Android and iOS apps. Just press the request button. Or if you're old school and want to talk to the DJ, there's another button to dial a DJ and make a good old phone call. 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And you can always start playback by telling Siri to play WXYC. So, like I just said, feel free to send in any requests on our WXYC app. Coming up next is Horizon by Laurel Halo. So we're not fully escaping the existential dread yet, but maybe we'll get there before the hour ends. And once again, thank you for listening to WXYC.

That was Violence by Abel Noyes off of the recent release High Tide. Right before that, we heard Old New Melody, the Anna Roxanne remix by Anna Roxanne off of Keyboard Fantasies Reimagined. And then at the top of the hour, we heard Horizon by Laurel Halo off of Midnight Zone, original soundtrack to the film by Julien Chaudière. And it's now 4:20 p.m. Once again, you're listening to WXYC Chapel Hill, 89.3 FM. For those of you just tuning in, I'm DJ Hydra, and I'll be with y'all for a little longer until 5 p.m. So stay tuned, and stay tuned for the DJ hopping on after. And before we get back to the music, PhotoFarm are a small staff of artists who aim to foster the exchange of ideas and skills. 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Alright, we're gonna get back to the music. Coming up next is Tus Tormentas by Adrian Quesada. And once again, thank you for listening to WXYC.

That was That Girl by 22 Beaches off of Dust Recordings 1980 to 1984. Right before that, we heard Ask Me, the reworked version by Ecstasy, Passion, and Pain off of Danny Krivitt, edits by Mr. K, the original Rare Disco edits. Before that was Capture by Ibrahim Alpha Jr. off of Infinite Black Inside. Train's Call by Jorge Arvanitas off of Pierre Barou and the Sarava Sound. Before that was You Turned Off the Light off the compilation album Red Xerox, and that was by Sharp Pins. And then at the top of the set, we heard Tus Tormentas by Adrian Quesada featuring Miriam Ramos, and that was off the album Boleros Psicodélicos. And it's now 4:48 p.m. For those of you just tuning in, I'm DJ Hydra, but I'll be handing over soon to the next DJ at 5 p.m., so stay tuned. 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Alright, once again, we're going to go back to the music. Coming up next is Erotic Fantasies with a Z at the end, and that's by Enzo Kraft. Once again, thank you all for listening to WXYC.

And good morning, or sorry, good evening. I'm used to a morning show. You're listening to WXYC Chapel Hill with DJ Digital Princess. Oh.

Hello and good evening. You're listening to BXYC Chapel Hill with Digital Princess. So to quickly run back what we're listening to, we just heard Sea Leads' The Sandpiper off of Seconds. Right before that was Honey Dijon's New Wave Groove into Rush Me. Before that was El Kiamo's Side B off of Pinche Pendejo / Esperando. I think the song name is Pinche Pendejo. Before that was Nourished by Times, Baby Baby off The Passionate Ones. Right before that was Eve's Tumors, Kerosene off of Heaven to a Tortured Mind. Where we started off our wonderful set with Kalayla's Idea One off of New Avatar, which just dropped like last week. Really, really good album. Everyone should check it out. So before we get back into the music, WXYC would like you to know that local businesses can attend the nonprofit networking group Wake Up Wednesday in Pittsburgh every third Wednesday of the month. Wake Up Wednesday serves the community by providing a space where business leaders and nonprofits come to cross-pollinate ideas, give business advice, ask for leads, and help to promote one another. The doors open at 8 a.m. and the meeting ends promptly at 9:30 a.m. There are 60 to 70 businesses that attend each month. For more information, visit www.wakeupwednesday.me. So we have about an hour and a half left of my set, so if you'd like to request any music in that time, feel free to call 919-962-899, or you can request on our app. Thank you so much for listening, and I hope you stick around.

Hello and good evening. You're currently listening to WXYC Chapel Hill with Digital Princess. So to run back what we're listening to, I just played Tally's Midnight off of Tally's, self-titled, a little bit pretentious. Before that was Sea Pony's Sunlight off of Falling. Right before that was Joshua Chukumiya Crampton's Anata off of Anata. Before that was Pink Panther's Capable of Love off of Heaven Knows. And we started off our wonderful set with Sky Park's Secret Hideaway going into Countryside. So, a little bit all over the place. We kind of ended up in the Twee Pop area. I don't really know how we got there. But I hope you enjoyed regardless. Before we get back into the music, WXYC would like you to know that the Chelsea Theater is the Triangle's only nonprofit art house cinema presenting a dynamic mix of first-run independent documentary, global, and art films. The fully accessible, comfortable three-screen theater is the perfect spot to experience films you won't find at traditional movie theater chains, as well as exclusively special events, visiting speakers, and discussion panels. 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For more information on what's playing right now, visit thechelseatheater.org and follow at ChelseaTheaterNC on Instagram. So I have about an hour and 15 left of my set, so if you'd like to request any music of your own and hear it on the air, feel free to call 919-962-8989. Thank you so much for listening, and I hope you keep jamming out with me.

listening.

0: must be really busy, like, eating burgers and stuff, because I never really text my friends when I'm, like, eating, and I'm the same as a friend, right, basically. Yeah. And also, I know that he's, like, had so much skateboarding to do recently, which I totally get. Like, you can't really be, like, on your phone and skateboarding at the same time. Like, that's stupid. And also, I know he was thinking of maybe starting a band with, like, two of his friends. And I know they've just come back into town from from Manchester. So, yeah, basically, you're in love. It's fine.
1: Right. Yeah, I think he really likes you.
0: Okay, cool. Nice.
1: I'm just crazy.
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You're currently listening to WXYC Chapel Hill with the Digital Princess. So to quickly go back where what we were listening to, I just played the Fem Cells He Needs Me off of I Have to Get Hotter. So real. Before that was aespa's Kiss and Tell off of their new Japanese album, Kiss and Tell. Before that was Underscore's Do It off of You. Or before that was Charli XCX's Talk Talk off of Brat. We started off a wonderful set with Jane Remover's How to Teleport off of Heart Emoji. Just heart. So before we get back into the music, WXC would like you to know that Table is a nonprofit organization that brings college students and community volunteers together to help feed hungry children in the Chapel Hill Carrboro area. Volunteer shifts for UNC students are available on weekdays in the late afternoon and early evenings. Table is located on East Main Street in Carrboro. For more information, visit tablenc.org. So there's only about 30-ish minutes left of my set, but still, if you'd like to request any music, feel free to call 919-962-8889, or you can update on our app. Thank you so much for listening, and I hope you stick around and hear what I have up next.

Hello and good evening. Currently listening to WXYC Chapel Hill with DJ Digital Princess. So we'll quickly go back where we're listening to. We just heard Masayoshi Tanaka's Chill Me Out off of Sao Dad. Before that was Troyer's Teddy Step off of Rose de Shiraz. Right before that was King Kuba's Blue Mosque off of Indian Summer. Right before that was Heaven Soul's Heija Obiallo off of West Side Trapped. And we start off our wonderful set with Jenna's Dear Me Twinkle off of The Pleasure Is Yours. The pleasure is mine, thank you. So before we get back into the music, WXYC would like you to know that UNC Chapel Hill provides an online map which displays disability access information for the main campus buildings. The map, which was compiled by the University Compliance Office in partnership with Disability Services and Facilities Planning and Construction, gives coded information for the location of power doors, elevators, restrooms, and ramps. 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So we only have about 15 minutes left, so this is actually probably even my last talk set. But thank you so much for listening, and I hope you stick around for the rest of my set and the awesome new DJ coming after me. This is DJ Digital Princess, and it's been great.

Hello, hello. You're listening to WXYC Chapel Hill. This is DJ Palomita on air with you for my last set of the summer. Got some awesome DJs taking over me for the rest of the summer. So I hope you enjoy their sets. You just heard Ernie Ball by Dolly Mixture off of Remember This, singles 1980 through 1984, a twee-pop post-punk group out of England. Before that, you heard Liz Phair's Johnny by Rhys McHenry, who was a local Chapel Hill artist. Unfortunately, passed away a few years ago, but it's still lovely to hear her music and remember her legacy there. Before that, you heard The Beast by Russell Naya off of Time Takes Away. Then right before that, you heard Oh Great Telephone by Cup Country. And we started off this set with Somewhere Good by Tara Clerken Trio. WXYC would like you to know that the Carolina Harm Reduction Union, known as CREW, is the student-led program that provides life-saving harm reduction resources to the public of Chapel Hill. UNC's community and students suffer from a lack of education and resources on drug use safety. CREW's weekly distribution of opioid overdose reversing naloxone and fentanyl testing strips allow community members to engage with harm reduction strategies, ask questions, and receive evidence-based responses from non-judgmental peers. To get your life-saving supplies and training, stop by their tailing event alternating weekly Thursdays 12 to 2 and Fridays 2 to 4 outside the undergraduate library. Keep up with CREW's updated event schedule by following at CREW_NC on Instagram and send a direct message for more information or to request specific resources. If you have any requests, feel free to call in. The number is 909-962-8989, and you can also send those in through the WXYC apps. I always love giving some of y'all's requests on air, so feel free to send them in if you so please. Up next, we have Unseen But Heard by Dear Nora, which is a song that I played during one of my first few sets a year ago. It's crazy how time flies, but for this kind of end of a season, I wanted to play a few of my early WXYC favorites. So that's what we're doing. I hope you enjoy, and I hope you're having a lovely Saturday evening.

From now on I will be like this all of the time. Though I have said that so many times.

of the compilation album Deep in the Soul of Texas, a compilation of some Texas greats in soul. Before that, you heard Bethel by Asheville-based group I-26 Connector. Right before that, you heard a listener request for Doctor by Black Midi. Before that, you heard Washing Machine by Jessica Moss. And then we started off the set with Unseen But Heard by Dear Nora off of the New Year EP. If you have any requests, feel free to call in. The number is 909-962-8989. And you can also send those in through the WXYC app. WXYC would like you to know that Orange County can no longer accept shredded paper in the blue recycle carts. The current recycling processor is no longer accepting shredded material mixed in with single-stream recyclables. 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For more information on how to handle shredded materials, visit orangecountync.gov/recycling. All right, we're going to get it going with Blazing Dub by Bim Sherman off the new album Ghetto Dub. As always, call in with any requests, and I hope you're having a lovely Saturday evening.